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2: 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The glorious hour is coming to you from United Voice of Hope Evangelical Mission. 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
1: And for all of you that have it
0: in mind. 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
1: You are the ones that the Lord has told me to speak with.
0: Pé kí n rin létí.
1: That the Lord has said I should remind
0: pe
1: you.
0: Pé kí là ń lé ká gan.
1: Now what exactly are we chasing after?
0: Ìbéèrè t'Ọlọ́run ní ibi yín lè rèrè o.
1: That's the question that the Lord has said I should ask
0: pe
1: you.
0: Pé kí lẹ̀ ń lé gan.
1: What exactly are
0: àwọn
1: you running
0: after? Àwọn tó ti lé lánàá dà.
1: Those that have, you know, pursued those things
0: yesterday. 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
0: Tí wọ́n kọ̀yìn sílé ògo.
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1: Money, wealth and riches.
0: Olókàn.
1: That is what concerns them.
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1: Your words are quite painful to God.
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1: Because what you will say after you must have gotten home is what I don't understand.
0: Kí ni mo mú bọ látàyé lọ́lọ́run yóò béèrè?
1: What you bring from hell
0: is
1: what God is going to ask.
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1: 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That you are accumulating are not things that you can make account for. Because they don't ride cars in heaven.
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1: 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Your concerns and God's concern is how those souls with you will get to the kingdom of God.
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0: follow. 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
1: 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How many souls through you gave their life to Christ?
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1: Listen to that great word.
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1: Most of those things that people love.
0: Ní material things of the world.
1: Ó jẹ́ ohun títí ayé.
0: Lábẹ́ àkóso yín.
1: Under your own watch.

0: And you do not even lay much emphasis on that. He has done. You see, these words are quite important. That abandon the love of God and you are chasing that of the world. That of the world that you will leave one day. And you will keep going. And I'll try to imagine the number of wealthy people that has been buried. I
1: can't
0: see anyone that came back to bank to withdraw their savings. All that they have struggled on. They couldn't even sleep and even rest. All of those things were drawn without a notice that they are going to die. Let's say there was a notice, would have enabled them to prepare. Perhaps let me save this social amount in the coffin. Or perhaps they would have caused, make adequate preparation for their car. But there is no time for that. Because he had brought nothing to this world. And certainly he's going with nothing.
1: So
0: is that not the hand?
1: But Ejeka fi.
0: But let us teach these people the way of the kingdom of God. The love of God is what we should train these people with.
1: It
0: is not a sin that you are wealthy in a very clean way. But it is a sin for you to be wealthy and you're not being useful to the poor. Do you know that all that you have? It's because of some persons that do not have. That's like God gave you. The Bible established it.
1: It
0: said there can never be a way that these poor people will there will be much more in the land.
1: So you
0: see, all that God has given you, use it for God. So that God is going to make preparation of where you are going to come. Let's go straight to the book of Luke. There's a great word there. Luke chapter 1. We are reading from verse 5. To the, downward.
1: Yes. Yes. Yes.
0: Oruko re a ma je Zachariah.
1: Zachariah.
0: Aya re si se okan ninu awon omobirin Aroni.
1: Yes.
0: Oruko re si ma je Elizabeth.
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0: Nitori Elizabeth ya gan.
1: Yes.
0: Awon mejeji si di arugbo.
1: Yes.
0: O si se
1: o se
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0: pa ise ti re.
1: Yes.
0: Bi ise awon alufa ipa ti re ni ati ma fiturari.
1: Yes.
0: Nigba ti o ba wo inu temple Oluwa lo.
1: Yes.
0: Gbogbo ijo awon eniyan si n gbadura lode. 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
1: Adura re gba.
0: Elizabeth aya re.
1: Yes.
0: Yo si bi omo okunrin kan fun o.
1: Aha.
0: O si so oruko re ni Joanu.
1: E mo gboro nla yen o.
0: Listen to that great word.
1: Despite the fact pe o ni challenge.
0: Despite the fact that he had challenges.
1: Despite the fact pe ko lomo.
0: Despite the fact that I was barren.
1: O fi ododo ba Olorun rin.
0: He walked with God in truth.
1: Nje mo pe Olorun gan mo n test eyan o.
0: You know that God even often tests people.
1: Tin ba se kini fun lagbaja lasiko.
0: This for this person at this particular time.
1: Se yo fi mo mi.
0: This person even know me.
1: Olorun se danwo fun Zachariah.
0: He did test for Zachariah.
1: O si pass idanwo
0: na. And he did pass the test.
1: Eh. pain. Gbogbo eyin ti eni ogbe okan.
0: For all of you that have pain.
1: Lori kini kan tabi omi.
0: As regards something or the other.
1: Ma lero pe Olorun gbagbe re.
0: Do not think that you are forgotten by God.
1: Oni nkan ti Olorun wo.
0: Definitely God is looking at something.
1: Ti o ba pada leyin Olorun.
0: If you did not tarry or if you did not stay back.
1: Ti o ba rewesi.
0: If you did not renamed. In as much as Zechariah got solution,
1: solution
0: certainly there's going to be solution for you also. At the time at which you won't be disturbed. At the time at point at the time at which you will not feel the pain. At the point that you would never be a problem for you. What God is telling you is that.
1: You
0: give your life to Christ
1: first.
0: So the problem you think you have, some had had it even before you, and they overcame.
1: But in Tolorun fe ko osere o.
0: What God wants you to do is this.
1: Ijoba orun ni e ko ma le.
0: Keep first the kingdom of God.
1: Tore eto nle laye ye oda
0: le. The ones that you are pursuing first here on earth, you will drop them.
1: Iranse ebinrin kan ba mi soro.
0: Lady was speaking with her father.
1: Oje lady evangelist.
0: Supposed to be a lady evangelist.
1: Lord and so for me.
0: Was saying.
1: Oni daddy kini ma se na.
0: Daddy, what would she do?
1: Mo n gboro yin lojo mejo mejo.
0: I'm listening to your words on weekly basis.
1: O si wole si mi lara.
0: And yes, that the words are sinking into her system.
1: Oni sugbon ohun ni challenge nla kan.
0: However, she had a challenge.
1: Tosi le gbali ogo lowo.
0: That challenge can take away the kingdom of God.
1: Nje kini challenges to.
0: What then is the challenge you have?
1: Oni daddy omo marun ni mo bi.
0: Said daddy she gave birth to 5 children.
1: Oni ko se so sister.
0: And it can't be set out.
1: Akobi nikan ni toko mi.
0: Just the firstborn is for the husband.
1: Ta lo ni merin toko.
0: Okay, the remaining 4, they are for who?
1: Oni baba ninu Oluwa ni.
0: Said it's for the father in the Lord, one of the
1: fathers. To wa labere.
0: That she's under.
1: E wa mo to wa je du okan.
0: You know what is more painful?
1: Akobi obirin ni.
0: The firstborn is a lady.
1: Awon merin to ku okunrin la awon merin.
0: The remaining 4 are guys.
1: Oko si nawo nara lori awon omo.
0: And the main husband is spending on all of them.
1: Tori ero re ni pe.
0: Because his own thinking.
1: Awon ni ojo ola hun.
0: That their is future.
1: Oni another challenge to nisin.
0: She said another challenge. She said another challenge she has.
1: Oni awon omokunrin wonyi.
0: Said the male children.
1: Won wa seriously minded.
0: They are seriously minded.
1: Won kawe gan.
0: And they face the studies.
1: Won de foju siwe.
0: They face the studies.
1: Sugbon.
0: However.
1: Baba ninu Oluwa.
0: But the father in the Lord.
1: Toje baba won.
0: That happens to be their father.
1: O wa fe gba won lowo un si.
0: I want to take those children.
1: O de ni to ba gba lo won o fi fu.
0: He has already said whatever that it will cost he would do.
1: Daddy kini ki se.
0: Daddy, what we should do.
1: Ti ma fi ri le ogo de siba.
0: For her to get to the kingdom of God.
1: Oloko won o ti gba o.
0: Said that the husband that did not even know about it.
1: O ti
0: ma
1: nkan kan o.
0: Not even know about it.
1: Sugbon gbe okan ni fun.
0: But it pains her deeply.
1: Oni to nba ji loru.
0: So when she wake up at the middle of the night.
1: Ekun lo nga ma sun.
0: She will be crying.
1: Oko nga ma bilere.
0: The husband will be asking.
1: My dear, kilo de.
0: My dear, what's exactly the problem?
1: Lati bi osu kan sin oru gbogbo oru lo fi sunkun.
0: The past 1 month now you've been
1: so kilo ndun e.
0: What exactly is the problem?
1: Baba je mo ko nga yawo ni o nga ya.
0: If it still cost him borrowing money, certainly it
1: would.
0: Don't let them do something that is going to make this child feel.
1: He
0: said he could not, she could not tell the husband. That is why she came. That there you should help.
1: And
0: should she confess?
1: Have you can carry King Jaden in there?
0: I should pack her things and leave.
1: Tori baba ninu Oluwa yo fun Olorun sile.
0: This father in the Lord has refused to let her rest.
1: Koda o so fun pe.
0: But in fact,
1: to ba gbiyanju ati po fe kuro ni church o.
0: That if you try to leave the church,
1: iku lo bi sere o.
0: That you might die.
1: Olorun si fe da awon omo ile ni rewerewe.
0: He did not want to leave these children untimely.
1: Mo wa dake lo sun.
0: I kept quiet.
1: Moni mami.
0: And I said, mommy.
1: Shayin gama kwa ti tente kute.
0: You also say that you've gone astray.
1: So, emba koleta si shosho yori shosho.
0: Now, ye that called for problem will definitely see.
1: Moni shia kilo koyinshe.
0: So, what work is your husband doing?
1: Oni daddy ibiti shoro wadiye.
0: Daddy, that is where the problem is.
1: Oni soja lo komi.
0: So, the husband is a soldier.
1: Sherry Petty Coletta Siwala.
0: Now you see that you have a problem.
1: Adra Leo Logba.
0: You have to go and pray.
1: Kyolon or Santova Kafui.
0: God will tell you the next thing.
1: Bello Poloque, Dabe Walla Beakosure.
0: And that is how some persons are still under your own care also.
1: Tose Pentot Bedani.
0: The world they are with.
1: Kolesile kun paradise fun.
0: Cannot even open the door of paradise.
1: Idire.
0: That is why.
1: Tolu afini beyin baba soro.
0: The Lord has said I should speak with you.
1: Eyin ranse Olorun gbogbo.
0: Ministers of God.
1: E ma se fi ara yin fun aye jije.
0: Not just leave yourself to the enjoyment of this world.
1: E ba mi ise ranse.
0: Ministration.
1: Kese se
0: it's not something you can do as you please. Let's go straight to the book of Deuteronomy. Deuteronomy 15:11. Nitori pe talaka ko le tan ni ile na.
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0: Nitori na.
1: Yes.
0: Mo se pese fun o.
1: Ni mo se pese fun.
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0: Talaka re.
1: Yes.
0: Ati fun alaini re.
1: Aha.
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0: Listen.
1: Gbogbo nti Olorun fun yin bi ebu.
0: All that the Lord has given you.
1: Lati fi gbe omo ni keji ro ni.
0: To lift others.
1: Kese pe ka ko capitalize lori isoro aye won.
0: It's not that you capitalize on their problems.
1: Lati wa ma mu won gun.
0: And to
1: be esin.
0: And now to be enslaving them.
1: Bibe ko.
0: If not.
1: Ipe yo di egan fun olojo ikeyin.
0: Ministry would become something of reproach at the end.
1: Yo si fight you fun olojo ikeyin.
0: And it will cause disgrace for you at the end.
1: Mo fi Olorun be.
0: Beseeching the name of God.
1: Bibeli ni eje mimo.
0: The Bible says be holy.
1: Bi Oluwa Olorun yin ti je mimo.
0: As your heavenly Father is holy.
1: Njo mu mimo mo oro re ba.
0: Do you even have holiness to your words?
1: Mo fi Olorun be.
0: I beseech you in the name of God.
1: Pada lo si ori ibusun re.
0: Get back to your place of rest.
1: Lori ronu.
0: Think.
1: I gbodo gbo wo lo wa lowo mi.
0: What is it that cannot be heard that you have with you?
1: Se maji agbo yi se ko ni da wahala le.
0: But this unearthing or cause problem.
1: Tori pe bo fe bo ko li lo lo lo.
0: Because either you like it or not you will go.
1: All us account lori bo se lu eya ara re.
0: Don't make account on how you use your body.
1: Adura mi fun ni pe.
0: My prayer for you is that.
1: Ohun ti o feran ko ni gba le ogo lowo.
0: That at which you love will not take away the kingdom of God from
1: you.
0: Before I finished my work, let's look at the book of Romans. Romans chapter 12. Let us look at what verse 1 says. Romans chapter 12, verse 1. Nitorina. Fi yonu Olorun beyin.
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0: Listen to that word.
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0: Say that you therefore brethren be
1: ti o se itewogba.
0: To present yourself as an holy sacrifice that is acceptable. Look, but seeking for the face of God every time. And of course you work for the salvation of your
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1: Lórúkọ Jésù.
0: In Jesus' name, you would not be tired, and you would keep having. So
1: that I
0: want you to still help this program to
1: account
0: continue.
1: Number there
0: is our account number
1: 01 20 80 80 36 73 73
0: Wema Bank.
1: Don't
0: forget to call
1: 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Say it in the name of
0: Jesus. 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

to them. This month of July, Cashair, they celebrate 2 years of a better payout to lucky winners to them. Watch out! As we visit location when near you this week, where you go fit a play 3 to get 30 entries. Play 1 for 5 entries and even 7.

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0: 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Lori TikTok at Top Striker 100. Lori TikTok at Top Striker 100. 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Ko to ri pe mo gbagbe. So say, I want to boni ku send account details. 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Eyan bi 20 something send their account. 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Indeed, you have to be able to get your money. 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Okay, all wrong. 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

0: 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Tori Repete and I be the show, and we will reach you live on Top 96.7. Wendy for White House, Felele, Ibadan, your state. My name is Victor Pius Azubike, the Heavy Rain. Esther Oladipupode here. And una go still get the opportunity to call enter when time don't reach. After I don't knock on these stories them. Remember, say if you watch me live on top Facebook, Lagelu FM 96.7. I dey live on Facebook, Lagelu FM 96.7. And Tori Repete, now where would they bring on those bangba tourists them? Ode Jim Jim tourists them. And would they bring on these stories them, not be to create fears? Would they bring on these stories them? Make una for no say things they happen. Because it's not good, make man picking the inside river, make them talk, say soap and time. That's not why would they knock on these tourists them. Alright, part of the tourists them, when we say when I go here this afternoon, police them talk, say they don't launch a bunge man hunt. Means say they don't begin touch light. Matter when we say got to do with masquerade killings for your state. The food to read they come, and they always drop one prayers most time on top the show. So the time when we say road safety go begin count the numbers of deaths when die for a particular year within a particular quarter. Say they no go count me, they no go count you, John. Road safety when they for Ogun State, they don't talk say 161 deaths plus include 415 road accidents. Now it happened. Which time it happen, on a go hear them as we move on top the show. Remember say I talked last week about one kidnap matter when we say happen for Borno State sometimes ago. Waiting be the latest, on a go hear them as we walk on top show this very afternoon. Make I begin knock on these stories them because time not day. The Federal Road Safety Corps when they for Ogun State Command now I don't talk say 161 persons 9 die for inside the 415 road accidents. They talk say happened between January and May, then are within 5 months, January and May 2026. The talk time when we saying the talk now for Labi Odusi, when we the talk man for Ogun State Road Safety Command, he dropped this very info the time when we saying day for Otta, Ogun State. In talk say within this very period when we saying they touch light, within this very period when we say that they review, it talks say 1,007 people. You count 1,000, you add 7 join. It talks say 9 wunjo bad with high degrees of wunjoment during these crashes. It talks say compared with the 494 road traffics where we said that we record for 2025, that within January and May 2025, it talks say if you compare them, say it represent a reduction of about 79. It talks say the numbers of those who die for accidents within that very period, it reduced from 212 in the corresponding period of 2025 to 161 in 2026. It talks say the time when we say talk people, news people begin ask and say, what did they cause all this accident now? Imagine, look at the numbers of accidents we happen within just 5 months. 5 months, we they talk about 161 deaths. 161 people died within 5 months for road accidents. And then talk say for this 161 people when die, then talk say about 415 road accidents now happen. I did try to analyze and hear 415 road accidents happen within that 5 months, then within January and May. And for this 415 road accident will happen within January and May, for Ogun State, then talk say 161 people nine die. 161 people, and then talk say nine die. Why 1,007 people, then talk say then wound your bad bad on top this very accident. In contact say, una know what in the cause am. He talks about what in the cause this road accidents. Now most motorists, when we say now they obey traffic rules and regulations, he talk about over speeding. He talk about people when we say don't drink. They don't drink, and then talk say if you drink, make you not drive. If you won't drive, make you not drink. He talk say people not hear. He talk say dangerous overtaking also include. He talks say the one when we say na kabambari, when we say they shock many people. Now those when we say they press phone if they drive motor, it's rather they make call or they want quickly search for one number. He talks say before you know what thing go happen, they go don't forget themselves. An accident go happen. You see another one now overloading, and also when tire busts. He talks say this is not part of those things when we say cause accidents will happen for Ogun State within this very period when we say them be reviewed. All right, on top of another story, Oyo State Police Command don't talk say in don't begin search in they trace them. Who did they trace? They talk say that they traced four suspects when we say their hands not clean. On top how a 24 years old man when be Sefiu Kende after them be killer. Then talk say according to Oyo State Police Command, then talk say the masquerade say they don't capture them now. The masquerade when we say cause this katakata say they don't capture them. And four other people when we say they follow this masquerade for back when lead to the death of Sefiu Kende, a 24 years old man, then talk say that they trace four of them. They talk say according to Oyo State Police Command, the talk man when be Olayinka Anyolade, he talk say they use axe and cutlass hack Sefiu Kende, they hack him to death during one Ogbonge masquerade procession when we say happen for Labinro area for Ibadan here. According to the talk man for Oyo State Police Command, he talks that this gbege happen the time when we say the families of Sefiu Kende can report this matter for Mokpo Divisional Police Headquarters. He talks say Kende na the attack then about 4 p.m. who attack him na this masquerade and some of his followers. Then talk say Ogbonge Wunjo na he then carry poo for him body. The time when we say that the machete not be small, then cut him, use both axe plus include cutlass. Then talk say they use Wunjo and Vadbad. By the time when we say they go carry and reach hospital, may God make you the rest in soul. But the masquerade, we hear say he don't dey inside cell now. The masquerade don't dey inside cell as we dey talk. Why those when we say they involve for this brigade and talk say they still they search for them. Remember, so if you join us live on Facebook, Lagelu FM 96.7, and at the same time, like this very program, love this very program, and those won't be saying now they listen now. You won't be saying they listen, make you go tell them, say make them listen, because to really repeat, now they disturb the airwaves. All right, we begin watch one video recently. As one man like that, they call for state of emergency on top child abuse after Abia incidents. A Nigerian writer plus include founder of Leave No One Behind Rural Care Initiative, Wemby Charles Ogbu, now he don't call government to make them declare a state of emergency on top child abuse and katakata against children. Then are following one attack on young girl when they for Abia State. Abu dropped this very info when they react to one viral video. One video when we say they fly up and down on top social media. Where one woman like that, they assault a young girl. If you don't watch that video, you go down the same on top social media. Where that woman, they flogged the girl, even carry knife. One cut the girl throat. The girl not agree. They're the dragon. Seriously, the young girl not agree. The woman they threaten her. The girl even there on the floor. The woman there on top arm. As the woman they try, they hustle to cut this girl. Like when person won't cut chicken. You know when person won't cut chicken for neck, the chicken no one agree. Or you won't kill goat, you won't remove his neck, the goat no one agree. Then I heard that video, how it be. I know so many self go don't watch him. Then talk say this gbege happen along IBB estates. Then for Abia State, you go see for inside this video, you go see the girl, where the girl they cry. As she they cry, now so she they plead for help. As she they plead for help, now so she they cover her throat, make this woman not remove her throat. According to this gbege, Ogbu been described this attempted murder. He described him as attempted murder. And he tell the authorities when we say consign, say make them do something. But as they talk now, informate when we say Richards talk, say they don't arrest this very woman. And very soon, they go drag and come court for child abuse. This is 96.7 Lagelu FM or Ga at the Top Radio. I go quickly go sell market, and once I return back from market, I go do waiting, I go begin pick una calls at the comeback.
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12: 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All right, last week I talked about the kidnap, when we say happened for Borno State. Information when we say they reach us talk say troops of Nigerian army, they don't rescue 6 people where bandits kidnap. They rescue them, and we hear say 2 infants, then are small children, small babies. We hear say 2 of them day for this very rescue when we say Nigerian troops been carried out. Before I could address that very tori, when I get the opportunity to call enter to react on top of the tori when we say we don't nakuna before now. The number now 0912-370-8675. That now the studio line. And if you join us live from Facebook, the troops of Operation Harding Kai. Neither rescue 6 persons, we include 2 infants, very small children. And this one, they happen days after them be kidnapped these 6 people for inside their farm. Their farm went there for Askari Uba local government area. Now, there then they do their farm. We have to say bandit them, can't kidnap them. But at the time when we say Nigerian army, that they comb the bush, that they comb the bush in search of the 36 students when we say terrorists them being kidnapped then are for Government Day Secondary School Lassa from Borno State. The time when we say Nigerian army they come inside bush, that now the time when we say then discover these 6 people when we say terrorists them being kidnapped then talk say the time when we say these 6 people been torchlights the troops of Nigerian army say they don't enter inside bush. Now they are terrorists. According to the captain, will be Mr. Goni, then the acting military information officer of Operation Harding Kai, then Mohammed Goni. He talks the time when we say these terrorists see waiting what happened. Now they are terrorists. According to him, he talks the troops recovered 50 rounds of PKT ammunition when we say these terrorists then being abandoned during this very operation. But then talks as that they talk now, the 36 students when we say them be kidnapped some weeks ago, when we say nine lead to the search, and the search nine lead to the rescue of these 6 people. Then talk say the 36 students of Government Day Secondary School say they never rescue them as we they talk now. Say they never rescue them, they see the comb inside bush to see say they capture them. I go match break here. Those when we say they call, Mona no vex. May we leave everything till 5 p.m. this very evening. May we leave everything till 5 p.m. when we say we go get enough time to talk. Time don't go and another program don't enter this very program. 5 p.m. now another time when we go there here with our guests. Esther Oladipupo day here. Victor Pius Azubike, and I be my own name. Those when drop message on top Facebook, when I not vex, 5 p.m. we go read them. When I still go, they drop them. Till 5 p.m., I say, when I enjoy the rest of my day.
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Hey. 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

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Elia lejo mi kete kete. I'm Victor Pius. Esther Oladipupo is here.

0: All right, my guest is Honorable Akeem Obadara. You are welcome, sir.
1: Thank you, my presenter. Thank you very much.
0: All right, that's Honorable Akeem Obadara. He's the PDP candidate in Ibadan Northwest State constituency. I think I'm very correct.
1: Inshallah.
0: All right, sir. PDP, or your state, is PDP still existing?
1: Well, we thank God that despite all the, you know, the way the people are trying to kill the party, but with God's grace, the party refused to die.
0: Who want to kill this party?
1: They know themselves. but the party is still very much, very, very much alive.
0: The party is still very much alive.
1: Alive.
0: Someone wants to kill this party. Is it the governor for your state?
1: Not from my mouth.
0: Not from your mouth?
1: Yes. They know themselves.
0: Because recently, the former governor of Ekiti State, that's Ayodele Fayose, he said Governor Makinde killed the party. Even across the southwest. Is he saying the truth, sir?
1: So he say.
0: You are not too sure.
1: So he say because the, you know, elimination of this party starts from 2023. Yes, when Alhaji Atiku Abubakar emerged as a party candidate.
0: Okay.
1: Then, so, you know, some of these leaders are very greedy. Yes.
0: Are you part of them, sir? You are one of the leaders.
1: No, I'm not part of them.
0: Okay, you are not one of the leaders. Okay.
1: Despite the fact I'm not part of them.
0: You are not part of them.
1: The greedy, greedy leaders.
0: Hmm.
1: Yes. So I can say. Because that time, some of our governors from a clique then.
0: Do you mean the G5?
1: Yes.
0: Hmm.
1: So G5 killed PDP. If not for the G5, PDP would have been government by now.
0: Then if you are saying the G5 killed
1: the party
0: PDP, then yes, your national leader should be part of those that killed the party.
1: Yes, he's part of them. But he's too
0: so weak is part he, of those he, that
1: but
0: killed
1: he's
0: the party.
1: That the party will not die. You know, you can make a mistake and correct yourself. He made a mistake then. He now stood that this party will not die in his presence.
0: I don't you think Wike is playing politics then?
1: He's not playing politics. No. Then what they did that time was that they said the power should be shifted to the south. That is their stand. But they have their own hidden agenda. Then. Because there's nothing wrong with them to support Atiku. Atiku himself was greedy. Yes. Because the condition they put him then, if he has heed to their advice, it may not go a long way like this. Say you have emerged as the party candidate. Return the party structure to the south.
0: To the south.
1: Let the national chairman quit. Install a southerner to be the party chairman. No, then that time they put every structure to the south, to the north.
0: To the north.
1: So that was
0: put the national chairman and also the candidate.
1: Yes.
0: Of the party.
1: Of the party. So that's where his own fault came from. So we can't blame the G5 for working against Bet. If the G5 would have been loyal to the party, it shouldn't have.
0: They are not loyal.
1: That's the way I saw the whole scenario. Yes.
0: In one of Governor Seyi Makinde's speech, he accused your national leader, your current national leader, Wike.
1: Yeah.
0: That Wike had a discussion with Mr. President.
1: Of course.
0: Where he promised Mr. President that he's going to hold the party down. He's going to hold the party PDP down for APC. Is that true?
1: They were together.
0: The G5?
1: Yes. They were Uke was their leader. And if there's any discrepancies in their movement, they should have called themselves to order. Okay, Mr. Wike, the step you have taken, we are not interested. You don't need all this thing. Wike is a human being too. But because of their own hidden agenda, because Wike was saying the presidency, the South must have the two slots. Two terms. Yes. And he said he had never seen any better option to Mr. President. And he said if we want to contest, the party had not been held together because they've scattered it since that 2023.
0: Wow.
1: So that 4 years will not be enough for them to hold that party together. That was what Wike saw. Instead of wasting our time saying we want to be president, why can't we support the president we supported before? Both of them supported the president before.
0: Yeah.
1: Why would they say? Because Wike said they had never seen alternative. If they said they want to contest or want to bring out a candidate for PDP, where would they get the fund? Majority of the governors have left, they've quit the party to APC. So because of one person. One person agenda. One of them want to be president, another one want to be vice president. So Wike was looking at, we brought you to this party. You're not part of us before. We brought you. Now you want to tell us you are not our leader. It can be possible. Yes. Wike was, because of the step our own man took care, Wike was not in support of that step. Because he saw him as a kid. He can't withstand Mr. President.

0: still a baby in politics.
1: Yes. Mm. They brought him to limelight. Because in 2015, he begged our governor, our leader, former leader. He begged for...
0: Did you say Seyi Makinde is your former leader?
1: My former leader.
0: Okay.
1: Because I serve under him.
0: Yes.
1: 2019,
0: I remember that yes. Within 2019 and 2023.
1: I was a member of the House of Assembly.
0: You were very close.
1: Yes.
0: Then how come this disagreement? What happened?
1: God bless you. During the 2023 election, some of our leaders in my local government went to him and told him, my brother is not committed, he's not doing well, he's not doing well for the party, he's not doing well for the leaders. So,
0: for the party or the people?
1: Yes.
0: Are we talking about the party now? You are not doing well for the party, or you are not doing well for the people you were elected?
1: That was what that was what the greedy leaders went and told the governor.
0: And they denied you that ticket?
1: Yes. I was denied the second time ticket. Even the ticket was given to my best friend.
0: Dalamin.
1: Even now, Dalamin is not with them.
0: It's now with the ADC.
1: Yes. Because they said Dalamin itself is not good. So if Obadiah is not good, so Dalamin itself is not good.
0: Wow.
1: So that's my Northwest local government, but Northwest local government for you. We have some greedy leaders there. They are just after themselves. They don't want to know whether the party people are even existing. They want you to bring everything for them.
0: But do you see your party winning this very election? Because Governor Seyi Makinde left the PDP with his foot soldiers to APM. Do you see your party winning this election?
1: Let me tell you something. By God's grace, PDP is winning Oyo State.
0: PDP?
1: Yes.
0: Do you say PDP is winning Oyo State?
1: PDP is Oyo State. Oyo State is PDP.
0: They
1: know. Yes. The umbrella logo is well known. Since 1998, this party was formed. We have never changed.
0: Are you aware of the PDP APM?
1: No.
0: Alliance.
1: No. Nothing like that.
0: There's nothing like that.
1: Nothing like that. We don't align with anybody. By God's grace, Barrister Yezon Wike is a national leader.
0: National leader. Who is your governorship candidate?
1: My governor candidate in Oyo State is Barrister Asim Bolaromi.
0: Is your governorship candidate?
1: Yeah, he's well known in this politics.
0: He was one time a deputy governor.
1: Governor in Oyo State.
0: But it's not popular. Maybe popular within Ibadan here.
1: My dear brother.
0: It's not
1: a match to any other candidates in Oyo State.
0: Barrister Bolaromi.
1: Yes, it's a candidate to be watched.
0: It's a candidate to be watched.
1: Yes. I'm telling you. So by God's grace, Barrister Bolaromi is winning that 2027 governorship election.
0: Are you fielding candidate for the 14th Federal House of Rep and 32 State House of Assembly?
1: We fielded candidates for all the constituencies.
0: All the constituencies?
1: Yes.
0: 32 and 14.
1: 14 and 3.
0: That's senator.
1: Yes.
0: Who are your senatorial candidates?
1: In Oyo South, we have Honorable Basa.
0: Basa.
1: That is Bolanle Sarumi.
0: Sarumi.
1: Yes. She's standing for Oyo South. Oyo Central, we have one something Olunloyo. Yeah. I the son to former governor. Governor Victor Olunloyo.
0: What about Oyo North?
1: Oyo North, we have, but I'm hearing that there will be a replacement.
0: A replacement, okay.
1: Yes, for that person.
0: Okay.
1: But the business is ongoing.
0: It's ongoing.
1: Yes. So we have.
0: So you are set for this election.
1: Exactly. The other two constituency are filled up with candidates.
0: But I heard from people saying, "What if she chef from APC?"
1: If at my age I work for any party, which means I'm not serious. Are you telling me Bolaromi is working for HPC at his age? No, people are just talking what you do understand. Yes. Our own, we are working for our party, PDP.
0: PDP.
1: PDP.
0: Do you still meet the same PDP?
1: By God's grace.
0: That is almost empty.

0: with Sheikh Makinde as normal APM, he remain PDP. Wait, it's a matter of time.
1: It will be taken by storm.
0: Yes, many people,
2: because many people are looking for who will bear the cat.
1: Who did Governor Sheikh Makinde offend? Because he saw like almost everybody's against him.
0: He offended many people. He offended me through our leaders in my local government.
1: Is he aware that he offended you?
0: Yes, he's aware. He's very fully aware. If you see, there's no time I don't text send a message to him.
1: Any response?
0: No response from him.
1: He doesn't respond to your messages
0: at all.
1: And you are not happy with him?
0: I'm not happy with him. Because
1: you are not happy with Governor Sheikh Makinde?
0: Yes, because when they took ticket from us, that I will call ourselves G9, he called us to his own sitting room, address us, promise us that we should work together for that 2023. Even went as well, gave us the DG for local government that time to work for him. I stood in as DG Sheikh Makinde campaign organization in the Ibadan Northwest local government
1: during the last election.
0: Last election 2023.
1: And you delivered?
0: I delivered.
1: And no compensation?
0: At all. Even after the election's success, victory, we went to his house at Kola Poshola to greet him, to congratulate him, the G9. Yes.
1: And what happened?
0: That day, his first statement to us is, Etidamisiwaju, Emateletutu.
1: Etidamisiwaju, Etiletutu. Kilo wa shele lenye.
0: That was his first statement to us. Say, we should not bother. Immediately start to roll out appointments. You take care of us first.
1: And nothing happened.
0: No, I'm coming.
1: Okay.
0: So, along the line, out of 9 of us, God gave one essay. That was Honorable Simon Oyeleke. He gave him essay. He now choose another person, Honorable Fola Oyekunle, who is now a member of the House of Representatives.
1: They done.
0: He gave him Deputy Chief of Staff. Out of 9, remaining 7. He later gave 3 people SA federal constituency. He said, Ayofatu Kon, Ade Dibu, and one other person. So since then, remaining 4 of us. Among that 4, one is late, Honorable Omoshiu. We are waiting for appointment.
1: Kai.
0: Since then, 2023. Omoshiu was sick. We even beg him
1: financial support.
0: Support at least to take him out of the country for medical treatment. No response.
1: Governor Makinde refused.
0: Until Omoshiu died.
1: Kai.
0: When Omoshiu died, my governor went to his family and gave them money, 50 million naira. That time we are asking him for 16 million naira.
1: Perhaps he was busy. Maybe the message didn't get to him.
0: Message didn't get to your DG, your campaign DG. I say, if I open up my phone now, a lot of messages. Even when Moshe died, when he even gave his family some money, I even sent message to him. I say, well, Oga, we really appreciate your good gestures. Don't wait until we die.
1: Kai.
0: Give us our own due too. During our own lifetime. No response. Yes. That was why I said, okay, let me look for somewhere else.
1: Just have to move on.
0: Yes, because when you say this place is blocked, look for another
2: open road.
1: So you are not happy with the governor
2: at all.
1: Honorable Akeem Obadara is not happy
2: with His Excellency Shehu Makinde.
1: With Governor Shehu Makinde.
2: Yes.
1: All right, we'll go on a very short commercial break. Remember, you can join us live on Facebook, Lagelu FM 96.7. 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

0: Which way Nigeria? Which way to go? You are still on to 96.7 Lagelu FM or Gadi Top Radio. My guest is still live in the studios of Lagelu FM. I have Abiodun Oyeladi on Facebook. Well done, Mr. Pius. I greet our guests who are the Ibadan South East House of Representatives, your presidential candidates. You people together, right? Am I getting that? Your Ibadan South East House of Representatives, your presidential candidates. Okay, one bit of presidential candidate. You push any presidential candidate?
1: I'm presidential candidate.
0: Kiloruko,
1: Professor Senator Ona.
0: Ona.
1: He's from Cross River State.
0: From Cross River State.
1: Yes.
0: So, Shaidik Baba, that's the presidential candidate of PDP.
1: Yes.
0: And also Abimbola Olugbenjo, thank you. Afolabi Seyi, Olamide, thank you. Omolara Iyakan, many thanks to you. Sir, let us see. Anika Tuberi to SLO kan pe inu ni odun si gomina wa se Makinde. Some have even opined, some have even called him a serial betrayer.
1: Yeah.
0: But a lot of things are like working against Mr. Governor, but we are still watching. Recently we had your national leader, that's Wike.
1: It's on Wike.
0: Wike said he's interested in Oyo State. And recently, the former governor of Ekiti State also said the same thing. Let's listen to Wike first.
2: Particularly in Oyo, I'm interested. Mr. Chairman, let me declare my interest. I'm interested in Oyo.
0: Why is he interested in Oyo?
1: Yes.
0: Why is Wike interested in Oyo?
1: Thank you, my...
0: Why is everybody so interested in Oyo? What's happening?
1: Yeah, thank you, my dear brother. You know, Wike's interest in your state is Barrister Asim Banarumi. Yeah, that is Barrister Asim Banarumi is his interest. I will tell you why.
0: Okay.
1: In 2015, when they want to take structure from the PDP...
0: Who want to take structure?
1: Seyi Makinde. They took him to Wike. You know, Wike and Oshoko Mole. They are in charge of party that time. Yes. They hold the party that time. They took him before Wike. Wike said, we don't know you. We won't give you now. They gave him that structure on 2019. When he got the structure, that was why...
0: That's one when Governor Seyi Makinde got the structure.
1: Structure 2019. That was when they became the governor. You understand? It was... Honorable Muleka Akpode Adeola, Osi Agbola Aluleya, and Asim Banarumi that took him to Wike.
0: As the same Asim Banarumi,
1: yes,
0: your Guba candidate,
1: yes, took him to Wike. We can even say it now. So then immediately he got
0: the structure,
1: and he was elected. He made sure he works against those people that made him.
0: Fine, she said that.
1: Yes. He worked against those people that made. Where are they now? Where's Ailuya? Where's Muleka Akpode Adeola?
0: Now recently Mr. Governor visited Mulekat.
1: Yes. He visited him because he wants her back. Since then, do you have anything from him, from her? They won't follow him.
0: They won't follow Mr. Governor.
1: Yes. Because he had not done well with them. So that's just
0: why she said they're going to work against Governor Seyi Makinde.
1: Because Governor Seyi Makinde worked against him too. Because Governor Seyi Makinde took the whole structure, Southwest, from him.
0: Let's listen to him.
3: Coming to your election, we will work against you.
0: He said, coming election, that they are going to work against him. Yeah. And he also said here, you know, when the former governor was reacting, that's Ofikiti State, he talked about how he's also interested in Oyo State. Let's quickly listen to him.
4: Whatever I said has come to pass. Nobody could have defeated me with votes. When it was time to take votes, they took it by storm. And there was nothing I could do. Makinde Tigbale Usha. Usha Gbale Lowo Makinde. My name is Ayo Fahese.
0: He said they took it by storm. Is the same thing going to happen in Oyo State?
1: Just keep on watching.
0: Se inte mi ni wipe season film ni
1: ah
0: ti le wo
1: ogun tan
0: ogun gan
1: seriously we are not joking
0: eh
1: it's not a matter of joke
0: kini gomina se fun yin gan kini se fun yin gan
1: o se mi personally
0: won se yin
1: personally tori pe se ri promise yin o ba le mi le fufi
0: ma se
1: make am a muslim
0: iyan po lorun won ni se ro be
1: iyan po lorun won. As far as justice is concerned, I was elected into the House of Assembly in
0: 2019 to 2023.
1: Am I not a leader in that in this state?
0: Probably the governor is looking at that angle that way.
1: Why is he doing it second term? Yes. Why? Am I not entitled to my second term? Yes. What is good for the good for the gender too? Once he can do second term, there's no point denying me that second term. And once you deny me, they have to at least to conspire with something. You ban tabagba akalalo mo mo de afaka ropo fun. At least I deserve to be compensated because I work for him. I spend my money.
0: Your money.
1: For that election. People can contest. People can. They can bear me witness. Even in the Ogopa, I spoke with some. All these market women. Especially the. Amalasho.
0: Antontasho.
1: At all.
0: Okay.
1: Red meat association.
0: I met
1: with the president and the leaders. They even told me they don't need anything from Shemakide. They just want to see him and took picture with him. They are ready to they work for us in that Ogopa.
0: And they did.
1: They did. But when I myself cannot even have access to governor, who are they to have access to him? You can't call his phone number. You won't pick. You can't send message. You won't respond. Then, who am I? What am I?
0: But the people of Oyo State are by the side of Mr. Governor.
1: Which people?
0: They love him. Oyo State. The people of Oyo State. I'm Oyo State. He like Gomina Tshidie.
1: They play.
0: Huh?
1: They play. You know that they don't love him.
0: When
1: that time comes.
0: Election is about 6 months away.
1: When it comes, you know. The Oyo State will tell you where they are going.
0: Ha.
1: When your boss says, Mashachu Zero, it will be too low. They know where they are going.
0: The 33 local government chairman, they are with him. Chair Dick Bagby. Election team, by January.
1: At the local government, they are with him.
0: By December, we are going to have election
1: again. Is your water?
0: You shall go.
1: Are they not collecting their thing from him? They are working for their money. They want to eat deep and forget about it. You will see what happened. You remember when the Akala regime? There is Ibadan agenda.
0: Ibadan agenda.
1: Yes. That scenario will repeat itself. 2027.
0: Huh?
1: Yes. Go and write it down.
0: Ibadan agenda, yes, will repeat itself from
1: 2027. Yes.
0: Kalokole.
1: Yes.
0: Conspiracy.
1: If he make a party, when any seat
0: in
1: your state,
0: ah, Kila so yi.
1: Go and write it.
0: Any seat le ma pe.
1: Yes.
0: We have about 32 seats. 32 seats in the State House of Assembly. We have about 14 seats.
1: It won't win one seat.
0: Unbelievable.
1: Go and write it down. Quote me.
0: 14 seats in the Federal House of Rep, 3 in the Senate.
1: Quote me.
0: We have the governor.
1: Quote me.
0: I should quote you.
1: Yes. I also did it in Ogun State. It didn't work.
0: Wow.
1: I also contested with APC. He won his own election. He left his candidates in APM. Do you see anybody winning? Only one candidate from that governor's constituency, Akinlade, won his own seat that day because of Akinlade.
0: And that's you are too sure of yourself, sir. That is not going to win only one seat of the entire seat.
1: Write it down.
0: A sitting governor. We are talking about a sitting governor.
1: Forget about sitting governor. What of city president?
0: All right, that's Honorable Akeem Obadara. He's live in the studios of Lagelu FM. He's the PDP candidate, but on Northwest State Constituency. We'll go on a very short commercial break. I'll be back soon.
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0: 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Honorable Akeem Obadara Ekabo Lekansi.
1: Yes, sir.
0: Thank you.
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0: Hmm.
1: Tell me, she was alive. Cause she knew one can come.
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1: Oh, when you go for all your come out.
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1: 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Kin one or leshe. That if he supports you, that if you go country in Laruge.
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1: governor politically. To ba so for governor pe go pe o se to ba so pa won ri na won ri.
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0: ka
1: 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Because se ba se high service n to ri na lo ri so what is the point eyan dem be wa sori re because bi gomina o ba need me emi na need e
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0: yeah
1: emi mo le assist the governor
0: sure
1: to ri bo tin ba di ni
0: the constituency yeah
1: o ma reflect no bo ti e
0: be ni
1: so bo ibo ti o reflect no bo temi
0: kai
1: so that's the reason so ti ba de pe pe eh kini to ba de pe kini I will leave you
0: so intent so nisin ni pe PDP she exist loyal state
1: pelu ase olohun
0: any governorship
1: very,
0: candidate
1: very much alive
0: tani guba candidate yin gan
1: anise once again candidate wa fun governorship ni barrister Asim Bolarumi Mogajide Lugbeso
0: national leader yin ko
1: my national leader is barrister Yezom Usewo Wuke
0: se ki se pe Yezom Wuke to ti so le kan ri pe ni meeting kan ti gomina wa Se Makinde tanjo lo won ni pe Yezom Wuke so fun Asiwaju Bola Ahmed Tinubu pe awon ma di Oyo State dani no awon ma di PDP dani fun APC a ma mu PDP left fun APC se ro pe the same thing na lo tun fe sele ni bo le itun boy
1: Ogawa or the presidency or what are at weekend ni it took our ni state wa
0: state won le mu won tun le mu state mo won tun le mu state sile
1: ko possible
0: pe APC
1: and say PDP your PDP your state we are very very much alive
0: and you are going to win election
1: by God's grace
0: esole kan wi pe you are going to win all the seats
1: ko segbe to le defeat wa
0: all the seats
1: be ni mo so fun yin e mo kole
0: governorship tabao senator federal house of rep that's a 14 seats
1: assembly wa title ni taba ni ra ashin 28
0: kabiyesi eti en le ni den
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0: kilo te wa o ti that's won ni o ti dan lojuju
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0: PDP APM I believe
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1: thank you for hosting me
0: honorable Akim Obadara is the PDP candidate Ibadan Northwest State constituency I have Esther Oladipopo here and also I have a brother that's Ramileti Demola that's Aziz Demola I'm Victor
1: it's a pleasure meeting you people
0: thank you I'm Victor thank Pius you. Yeah okay I'm Victor Pius enjoy the rest of

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0: Bella,
1: I make a so of money motto. She doesn't get it.
2: If
1: one, but he came about that he bad that one of them before I make it.
3: I must
1: have
2: a
1: lot of

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2: Ladies and gentlemen, the bride and groom are about to cut the cake.
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9: We jam international. Bobby Mary. 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Psalm 66:20 Thursday July 9 na kan si opo awon moderate home bibi ta ti ku obi ti biti ebu fun wa ko to di seto di ojo kokala tajo do wa ye ninu church auditorium la wa bere lata agun mokala owuro 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

dey celebrate 2 years of a better, better payout to lucky winners them. Watch out! As we visit the location when near you this week, where you go fit a play 3 to get 30 entries. Play 1 for 5 entries and even say

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3: 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You're going to be married at Wednesday, 1st July 2026. A Korea. Divine visitation for laughter. If I want to talk to you, I'm going to go for one of the three. 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A lot of fellow Pastor Saki. A lot of Jesus. If I'm the DCC superintendent. Pastor Peter. 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Pastor S.O. 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Woma Sotele Emi Awon Wugi Yoma Pamupo Yen Leri Ayo Lato Dwa Wednesday 1st Tuesday 21st July Lago Meri Aborole Lodo Jumo Pokweni C.A.C. 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
0: Yes sir.
1: Hello
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1: Ore. Bad
0: 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A show, what can
1: you
0: let him pay? I do, lucky money.
1: Lucky
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1: yeah, I can't be so little. I don't know,
0: I don't know. 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
0: 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Hello?
1: Hello?
0: Yeah.
1: Ah, I'm Bale Asif Lati, American.
0: Hey, Kaba, sorry, you too.
1: It was a kid, but it was a kid. Oh, yeah, I see that. So, what are you going to do? Yeah, I'm going to do it. I'm going to do it.
0: Ami.
1: Any other Georgia, you know, Jerry.
0: Ben.
1: Any other Georgia, what you work this in here, I can't really all see.
0: Eh, I want you to
1: one point. Oh, I can't drop again, my family.
0: I want you to one point. Well, the best shall I, you know, ni, ya wa ton pe wole yen se salaye won wa npe wole pe ah ki ya yen mo so be mo pe ibi ta won wa bayi awon joja lowo awon oja ta won si nje lowo ke si nkan ti ofin ati lana se ti wa tin gbe laruge so e se ngan ani surawa.